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0: Charlie in the morning. Today being Monday, the 18th of May. Wonderful to have your company as always. Kicking off with three tracks out of the 60s. The first one this morning, a Motown classic from 1964. The Velvettes just played A Needle in a Haystack. Let's crack on with the show. Today in music history, back in 1967, the Beatles were selected to represent the UK for the first ever global-wide satellite broadcast. The group agreed to be shown in the studio recording a song written especially for the occasion, scheduled to air on June the 25th. John Lennon wrote the track All You Need Is Love, which was thought to sum up the summer of 1967. With the satellite broadcast being broadcast to many non-English speaking countries, the BBC asked the Beatles to keep it simple.
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10 minutes past 7 o'clock. Today in music history, back in 1967, Pink Floyd started recording their forthcoming single, See Emily Play, the track we just played, at the Sound Technique Studio in Chelsea, London. Sid Barrett was inspired to write the track, See Emily Play, by the looning about of the early Pink Floyd fan, Emily Young, who later became a renowned sculptor. Guitarist David Gilmour, playing gigs in France with his own band in that time, visited Floyd in the studio during a trip to London. Dipping into the 70s for the first time this morning, we head for 1975

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1: Hello, everyone. This is your Action News reporter with all the news that is news across the nation on the scene at the supermarket. There seems to have been some disturbance here. Pardon me, sir. Did you see what happened?
2: Yeah, I did. I was standing over here by the tomatoes, and here he come, running through the pole beans, through the fruits and vegetables, naked as a jaybird. And I hollered over to Ethel. I said, "Don't look, Ethel." And it's too late. She'd already been incensed.

0: you see what happened?
1: Yeah, see, I was just in here getting my cars checked, and he disappeared out of the traffic. Come streaking around the grease right there. Didn't have nothing on but a smile. I looked in there, and Ethel was getting

0: no come. Here he come, right out of the cheap seat, dribbling, right down the middle of the court. Didn't have on nothing but his PS. Made a hook shot and got out through the concession stand. I hollered up at Ethel. I said, "Don't look, Ethel!" It was too late. She'd already got a free shot. Ramsey, right there in front of the hole.
1: In music history, back in 1974, Ray Stevens started a three-week run at number one on the US singles chart with the novelty song The Streak, of course the track we just played, which capitalised on the popular craze of streaking at the time. Also made number one in the UK. Before that one, The Moments from 75 and Dolly My Love. Another track out of 74, absolutely gorgeous. Here's Neil Sedaka and Betty Grable.

0: 20 minutes past 7 o'clock. Today, music history. Back in 1975, five times married US country singer Tammy Wynette was at number one on the UK singles chart with the track we just played. Originally released as a single in 1968 in the USA, it proved to be the most successful record of Tammy Wynette's career, and it's one of the most covered songs in the history of country music. We just played Stand By Your Man, of course. Before that one, a beautiful track from Neil Sedaka, released in 1974. The track was called Betty Grable. We're one track away from this morning's workout track. Get your stretches done. Taking us to it this morning from 1972, a glam rock classic from T-Rex.
1: Well,

0: T-Rex, of course, 1972, Children of the Revolution. As I mentioned, the track led us to this morning's workout track. We're headed for the year 2000 this morning to work out alongside Texas with their great track they called Inner Smile. Come on then, let's get it done.
1: Here we go with this morning's workout track.
2: We'll get more cardio out of you than your gym membership.
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Just played Sleeper, released in 1995, and In Betweener, Today in Music History, back in 2017. It was announced that The Killers' Mr. Brightside was the most streamed song released before 2010 in the UK. The 2004 single was streamed 26 million times the year before, beating any other song released before 2010, according to the music industry body, the BPI.

just gone 15 minutes away from 8 o'clock. Don't forget, turn of the hour, we've got this morning's edition of 80s at 8. Looking at the track list before we start, of course, I can tell you this morning you're going to be hearing from Madonna, Joyce Sims, Toya Wilcox and Joy Division, among others. That's all coming your way this morning in about 10 to 15 minutes from now on this morning's 80s at 8. We just played the current offering from Squeeze. That one was called Why Don't You? Before that one, Lainey Wilson and Can't Sit Still. Let's head next for 2015 with Carly Rae Jepsen.

released in April 2001, Loving Each Day served as the final single from Ronan Keating's self-titled debut solo album and acted as the bridge to his second album, Destination. Before that one, we played Carly Rae Jepsen, 2015, and I Really Like You. Heading next for 1996 with the Spice Girls. This was their debut single called Wannabe. I'll see you at the turn of the hour with This Morning's 80s at 8.

Party. Today, music history. Back in the year 2000, the then boyfriend of Madonna, Guy Ritchie, was arrested after attacking a fan outside the superstar's London home. Ritchie was said to have kicked and punched a male fan after the couple had returned home from a night out. Here is Madonna from 1987 with Who's That Girl?

Combs just played. She released the track in 1988. The track was called Come Into My Life. Before that one from 87, we played Madonna's Who's That Girl. It's a birthday shout, Born Today, back in 1958. Toya, aka Victoria Wilcox. Toya has released over 20 albums, written 2 books, appeared in over 40 stage plays and 10 feature films. She married Robert Fripp of King Crimson in 1986.

to 20 minutes past 8 o'clock. We're inside this morning's 80s at 8 from 1984. We just played the Human League and the Lebanon. Before that one, Toya out of 81 and I Want to Be Free. Remembering Joy Division.

coming up to 25 minutes past 8 o'clock. We just played Cher. She released the track in 1988, of course. We played I Found Someone. Before that one, Joy Division out of 1980 and Love Will Tear Us Apart. The Cool Notes were a seven-piece group formed in South London. Spend the Night was the lead single from their second album, Have a Good Forever. The track Spend the Night reached a high of number 11 on the official UK singles chart in 1985. It spent a solid 10 weeks on the chart, becoming the band's most successful and recognisable single.

0: And so the cool notes bring this morning's 80s at 8 to a close. We just played Spend the Night from 1985. Playing next on Marley in the Morning, it's our Midway Extended Play.
1: Marley in the Morning, we'll be right back.

Released in 1985, today's Midway extended play track is arguably one of the most iconic anthems of the decade, forever linked with the coming-of-age classic, The Breakfast Club. Surprisingly, while it's their most famous song, it reached number 7 on the official UK singles chart. It was a massive hit internationally, reaching number 1 on the US Billboard Hot 100 and top spot in Canada, Netherlands and Germany. Of course, we've just

born today back in 1969, Martika, American singer-songwriter and actress. Of course, we've just played Martika, More Than You Know from 1990. Before that one, Soul Searchers from 1999 and Can't Get Enough. Coming up to date again now with Lewis Capaldi. The track's called Stay Love. Oh.

Loving that track to bits right now. Teddy Swims' current offering just played, Mr. Know It All. Before that one, Lewis Capaldi and Stay Love. Today in music history, back in 1993, Janet Jackson released the album Janet. The album's first week sales of 350,000 was the highest for a female artist at that time. The album went on to sell over 14 million copies worldwide. It's one of only seven albums to have six top 10 hits in the Billboard Hot 100 charts. Here's one of the tracks from it.

just played Janet Jackson from 1993 and Again. Don't forget, turn of the hour, we've got this morning's edition of 5 at 9. I'll be playing you five tracks in a row, leaving you to try and work out the original year of UK release. That's coming up just after 9 o'clock. Here's the House Martins, released in 1987. The track, 5 Get Overexcited. I'll see you at the turn of the hour.

0: 3 this morning. It's coming up to 5 minutes past 9 o'clock, and it's another birthday shout. Born today, back in 1961, Russell Senior, guitarist with English rock band Pulp, who had the 1995 UK number 2 single with Common People, the track we just played. He quit the band in January 1997. Pulp were regarded among the Britpop Big Four, along with Oasis, Blur and Suede. The track leads us to this morning's 5 at 9. I'm about to play you 5 tracks in a row, something we do every weekday morning at this time, leaving you to listen to the tracks and try and work out the original year of UK release. It might sound easy, but no looking at Google for any of the answers. You've got to try and do it all from memory. Let's get it underway this morning. Track number 1 of your 5 at 9 comes from the Beach Boys. It's called Surfing USA. But what was the year?
1: The 5 at 9. Can you guess the year?

So the first two tracks of this morning's 5 at 9 have just played. Track number 2, the one you just heard, Leif Garrett, and the track was called I Was Made for Dancing. Before that one, we kicked off your 5 at 9 with the Beach Boys and Surfing USA. Looking for an easy 2 out of 5 this morning to win you your virtual gold star. Cracking on then, track number 3 of your 5 at 9 this morning comes from Stanley Clark, featuring the vocals of Howard Hewitt, one of the singers from Shalimar. The track was called Heaven Sent You. But what was the year?

And so, this morning's 5 at 9 have successfully played. Right now, we're going to rewind back to track number 1, go through the answers together and see how well you've done this morning. Just to remind you, we need a simple 2 out of 5 or more, of course, to win you your virtual gold star. We started this morning with the Beach Boys. The track we played, Surfing USA, one of their very early hits, released in 1963. We followed it up with Leif Garrett, I Was Made for Dancing. That was released in 1979. The third track we played, Stanley Clark featuring Shalimar's Howard Hewitt. The track was called Heaven Sent You. It was released in 1984. Your fourth track, of course, that was REM and Shiny Happy People, released in 1991. And your fifth and final track this morning, Shade Scheist, featuring Nate Dogg and Corrupt. Track was Where I Wanna Be, and that was released in 2002. How did you do? Let's do a quick recap. 1963, 1979, 1984, 1991, and 2002. If you got two or more correct this morning, congratulations, you've won yourself a virtual gold star. If you didn't, don't worry, you get another chance, same time tomorrow. Here's the current track from U2. It's called In a Life.

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Nickelback kicking off this morning's Rock and Rise. Shout out to Gillian and Andrew who are tuned in. Laura's tuned in. And Miss Marie, who's going to be up after me at 11 a.m. with 80s Generation. That was Standing in the Dark. This is The Good Life from Three Disgrace.

Hailstorm with Love Bites, the Grammy Award-winning song from their second album from 2012, A Strange Case of... before that, Good Life from 3 Days Grace. Next up, let's have some Motley Crue from the album Dr. Feelgood from 1989. Don't go away mad, just go away. Or as we'd say in Scotland, just bugger off.

Motley Crue with Don't Go Away, Mad, Just Go Away. That was the fourth single from their 1989 album, Dr. Food, that was released. Hold on, we have Gremlins. Bloody Gremlins. As I was saying, that was the fourth single from their Dr. Feelgood album from the 1989.

Shine Down with 365. That's from their new album, their 8th studio album called 8, coming out I think on the 27th of this month. Before that, Move Your Body from My Darkest Days, and this is Every Lie from My Darkest Days. It's a My Darkest Days sandwich.

My darkest days with every lie. I hope your Saturday morning is going well. This time last week, I was preparing for the royal visit, tidying up like a man possessed.

Shaman's Harvest with 10 million voices. We don't have 10 million voices this morning, but we do have Graham and Kath. Shout out to you guys. Laura and Gillian, both clearly reflecting on the chat that they've had a tiring week. I guess in your profession, both of you, dealing with the adults is probably more tiring than dealing with the kids.

0: Saving Abel with Mississippi Moonshine. I love that tune. It's got a cool groove to it. That's pretty funny as well. Next up, got Shine Down, I'll Follow You, followed by Daughtry, and followed by Avenged Sevenfold after that.
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0: Dawn Troop with September. Before that, I'll Follow You from Shinedown. Next up, Avenged Sevenfold with Nobody. Shout out to Bryony and Josh, who are tuned in. Well, Bryony's tuned in. Not Josh is out of his bed yet.
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Avenged Sevenfold with the lead single from their 2023 album Life Is But A Dream. As nobody, that was quite dreamy actually. Bit too dreamy for a Saturday morning when it's supposed to be wakey wakey time with strong coffee and bacon rolls, of which I have neither. This is Ministry of Dark with Rev Theory, Blood Moon Mercy.

0: 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Shout out to Nick on the chat if you want to join the chat, and you can do so by going here.
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Theory of a Dead Man, not meant to be in before that. Shine from Collective Soul, apparently from 1993. I can't believe that song is that old. Next up, So Far Away from Stained and

So far away from Stained. Okay, so the rest of the schedule for today on Anchor, since it's just gone nine, I suppose I probably should do the schedule. After me, you've got the 80s generation with Miss Marie from 11 till 1. Then it's Anchor Waves until 4. Then it's A Second Chance at the Rock Show with Steve from 4 till 6. 6 till 8 is Joe's Doghouse. 8 to 11, I'm back with Rampage and Rock Show. And then from 11 until midnight, you've got A Second Chance of Life is Strange with Matt and Becky. And then it's Sleepy Sounds. And then it's back around to the morning. And whatever happens in the morning on a Sunday, I don't know, because I'm not really conscious on a Sunday morning. Next up, we're going to have Five Finger Death Punch. Although with a little bit of Stained first. Kind of crashed that a little bit there.

Five Finger Death Punch with Far From Home. Shout out to Dave on the chat. Shout out to Laura, who's currently travelling on the train into Glasgow. We have a nice day out. This is Stars from 6 a.m.

Three Doors Down, Let Me Be Myself. Next up is Bad Wolves with their 2018 cover of Zombie, which they actually recorded in 2017, and coincidentally this came out 3 days after Dolores O'Riordan from the Cranberries, who originally recorded Zombie in 1994 on their album No Need to Argue. This came out 3 days after she passed away.

Bad Wolves with their cover of Zombie from their debut album Disobey from 2018, which came out 3 days after the lead singer from the Cranberries passed away. Just such an incredibly heartbreaking coincidence. This is Daughtry.

Over you from Daughtry, next up, this is the first single release from Metallica's 1998 album, I think. Garage Inc., Turn a Page.

Metallica with their cover of Turn the Page, originally from Bob Seger from 1973, from his album back in 1972. That from Metallica's Garage Inc. from 1989. Next up, Thorns from Jelly Roll.

I get all from Hailstorm from their eponymous 2009 debut album. And before that, Remember When from Bad Wolves, also from the Disobey album that we earlier played the song Zombie from. That was their debut album from 2018. This is See That With Fine Again.

Aerosmith with Living on the Edge from their 1993 album Get a Grip. I saw them in Wembley in London in 1999 with Lenny Kravitz in support, Black Crowes, Stereophonics, a couple other bands. That was an awesome gig.

0: 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Shout out to Emily, who has just surfaced on the chat. 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

Pretty Reckless with Make Me Wanna Die. It was the lead single from their 2010 album. I forget the name. It's gone right on my head. Light Me Up, that was it. Jeez, I need more caffeine. This is Tantric with Breakdown.

Smile Empty Soul with Don't Ever Leave. Before that, Breakdown from Tantric. Next up, this is Truckstead, I've Got That Itch. But I don't. But if I did, I'd see a doctor. If I were you.

I've Got That Itch from Truckstead. Earlier on we had some Aerosmith, Living on the Edge. Got Aerosmith coming up next, a collaboration with Youngblood, My Only Angel.

Blackstone Cherry with Stay. Before that, Puddle of Mud with Blurry. And before that, My Only Angel from Aerosmith and Youngblood. Next up, this is Stardust, Gemini Syndrome. Got about half a dozen songs left. And then you've got 80s Generation with Miss Marie at the top of the hour.

Seven Dust with Is This The Real You? That's from their brand new album One, which dropped on the 1st of May. If you've not heard that, then you should listen to it. It's a bloody good album. Before that, Gemini Syndrome with Stardust. Next up, Seamus Harvest

Shaman's Harvest with Turn It Up. Turn your radio up. You certainly should turn it up. For the next couple of tracks, I've got three left that I'll hopefully manage to squeeze in. And then at 11 a.m. you've got 80s Generation with Miss Marie. And then at 4 p.m. you've got Steve's Second Chance of the Rock Show. 6 p.m. you've got Joe's Doghouse. I'm back at 8 with the Rampage and Rock Show. Then a second chance of Life is Strange with Matt and Becky at 11. This is Shotgun Blues from

Shotgun Blues from Volbeat. Next up, this is a cracker from Kenny Longins. Longins? It's made up a whole new name there. Kenny Longins from Top Gun Danger Zone.

Kenny Loggins with Danger Zone. That's the penultimate track. This is Sound of Madness from Shinedown to Play Out. Coming up next at the top of the hour, 80s Generation with Miss Marie. I'll be back tonight with Rampage and Rock Show at 8 p.m. Enjoy the rest of your Saturday. Thanks for listening. Bye for now.

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2: 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It's Nicki Minaj. Hey.

But I like the way you don't give up. 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

0: Alice Cooper with Poison from the 1989 album Trash to kick off the Rampaging Rock Show this evening. And if you, like me, cannot be arsed with that mind-numbing shite that is the Eurovision Song Contest, then you're tuned in to the right place, to the Rampaging Rock Show on Anchor Radio. Or you could be listening to Graham Norton. I know who I'd rather listen to, and it wouldn't be Graham bloody Norton. That was Alice Cooper. Next up, Santana, Black Magic Woman, from my buddy Davy Cole, who's whizzing around the country somewhere in a taxi. How you doing, bud?
1: This is Anchor.

Santana with Black Magic Woman from the 1970 album Abraxas. That one going out for Davey. Kicking about somewhere in a taxi. Could be anywhere. Fife, Edinburgh, who knows? This is Godsmack When Legends Rise. Would you not like to smack Graham Norton in the puss? Can I say that? Oh well, just did. He's just got one of those faces you wouldn't tire slapping.

Godsmack with When Legends Rise. Shout out to Marie and to Emily and also to Ian on the chat. Now, if you want to join in the chat, I'll play the jingle after Metallica. See, you could be tuned into the BBC listening to Eurovision, or you could be listening to Wherever I May Roam.

0: Metallica with Wherever I May Roam, remastered 2021, originally from the 1991 album, more commonly known as the Black Album, but actually it was their eponymous album, Metallica. What an album. Next up, Nickelback, Burn It to the Ground. We'll have another one from that Black Album in a couple of tracks' time.
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Nickelback, Burn It to the Ground. I'm going to play the next few back to back with AC/DC, Metallica, more AC/DC, Motorhead, Avatar, more AC/DC, and more Metallica.

Enter Sandman from Metallica from the Black Album from 1991. I am so looking forward to seeing those guys in Glasgow on the 25th of next month with Gojira, those French metalheads in support. Shout out to Stretchy Dave on the chat. Two Daves, this is going to be awkward. Let's have some more Akadaka.

0: Ace of Spades from Motorhead, from their fourth studio album titled Ace of Spades, rocking us from 1980. And before that, TNT from 1975, although it was re-released in 1976 from AC/DC. Going to bring it more up to date next with Avatar, Don't Go in the Forest, after this jingle about how to get onto the WhatsApp to save me doing the whole WWW thing.
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0: From the album Holy Diver, let's deal with Rainbow in the Dark. Next up, Avenged Sevenfold with Hail to the King.
1: This is Anchor.

Title track of Avenged Sevenfold 2013 album, their sixth studio album. Album. What the fuck is an album? Album, that was meant to say. Oh man. Not enough caffeine, that's the problem. Anyway, next up, this is Your Betrayal, Bullet for My Valentine. I think I've overindulged in Pepsi Max and chocolate.

It's your DC Weather. It's a long way to the top. We've won a rock and roll originally on the 1975 release of TNT in Australia. And then in 1976, internationally on High Voltage. Next up, from Ride the Lightning, For Whom...

Led Zeppelin with Immigrant Song from their 1970 album Led Zeppelin 3. That was the lead single from that album. Next up, Avatar, Let It Burn.

0: Avatar with Let It Burn. Next up, we got some Five Finger Death Punch with their cover of Bad Company. Originally, the title track from Bad Company's debut eponymous album from 1974. This is from 2009 from War Is the Answer, the fifth single release from the album for Five Finger Death Punch.
1: A

0: This is Anchor.
1: All went a little bit wrong there. That was for Davey. Iron Maiden, Phantom of the Opera, from their debut album from 1980. This is Dr. Feelgood from 1989, from the album Dr. Feelgood. This is Motley Crue.

0: Killswitch Engage with their 2007 recording of Dio's Holy Diver. Before that, Paradise City from Guns N' Roses. Guns N' Roses? What is wrong with my mouth tonight? Guns N' Roses, holy shit. Too many Snickers. Guns N' Roses, slow down, murky boy. From Appetite for Destruction from 1987. And before that, Dr. Feelgood from Motley Crue. And seeing as we've had the Killswitch Engage cover of Holy Diver, then why not have a comparison and play the original from 1983? Coming up next.
1: This is Anchor.

0: Holy Diver, the debut album and title track from the album, 1983, from Dio. Often wonder what the term Holy Diver means. Apparently it does have some religious connotations. I just get an impression of a priest diving, or maybe if you were to visit a convent and you were muff diving, you'd be classed as a Holy Diver. Did I just say that? Oops. Let's have some Motley Crue. Kickstart my heart. I have to kickstart everybody's heart after that last comment.
1: This is Anchor.

Motley Crue with Kickstart My Heart from the 1989 album Dr. Feelgood. We're going to roll the clock forward 28 years to... Oh no, wait a minute. That would be beyond now. Okay. Scrap my maths. Evidently, I failed maths. We're going to roll the clock forward. I'm not going to give you a number because I can't bloody count because I forgot when this album comes out. This is from Echoes, Silence, Patience and Grace, the lead single from that album from the Foo Fighters, The Pretender. I've had too much chocolate and too much Pepsi Max, too much sugar all tall and just, yeah, kind of bouncing on the ceiling. Not in a good way.

The Foo Fighters with The Pretender from their 2007 album Echoes Silence. Patience and Grace, 18 years before that, the previous track, Kickstart My Heart from Dr. Feelgood. The next track, Run to the Hills from Iron Maiden, which was 25 years before that on Iron Maiden's third studio album, Number of the Beast, from 1982. Run to the Hills.

0: The Trooper from Iron Maiden's fourth studio album, Peace of Mind. And before that, from their third studio album, Number of the Beast, we had Run to the Hills. Next up, we have, God, let me have a look, because I've just changed the playlist. Welcome to the Jungle, Guns N' Roses. Oh yeah, that deserves the horn.
1: The horns are up.

That was a five-track run from the 80s there. That was Billy Idol with Rebel Yell from 1983. Before that, Breaking the Law from Judas Priest from 1980. Before that, Welcome to the Jungle from Guns N' Roses from 1987. Before that, The Trooper, Man Made from 1983 or 4. And before that, Run to the Hills from 1982. I'm going to bring it slightly closer to date. Next up, we got Hinder with Hey Ho from 2010.

0: Hinder with Hey Ho. I love that track. Next up, we've got Blue on Black. It's the 2019 collaboration with Kennywyn Shepherd, Five Finger Death Punch, Bradley Gilbert and Brian May. And this one is for my mate Davey. When this track finally finishes, that is.
1: This is Anchor.

Finger Death Punch, Wrong Side of Heaven. Before that, Blue on Black, Five Finger Death Punch, along with Brian May, Bradley Gilbert, Kenny Wayne Shepherd, and some other dude. I can't remember who else was on that. This is Hell Yeah from Rev Theory.

0: Chris Jericho of WWE fame with his band Fozzy and a cracking track, Judas. Before that, Hell Yeah from Rev Theory. Next up, a doubleheader from Shinedown, kicking off with Devour.
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Shine Down with the Sound of Madness from their 2008 album, the title track from that album, and before that, the lead single from the album, Devour, from 2008. Wow. 2 hours and 40 minutes has just vanished. We've got 20 minutes left and only 4 songs to fill it. This is Dangerous from Shaman's Harvest. After that, we've got some Ozzy and some Pantera. And then Rage Against the Machine. And then it's Sleepy Night Night Time.

It's time to drop anchor and tune in to the rhythm of Anchor Radio. The horns are up. Let's rock. Righto's Rampaging Rock Show on Anchor Radio.

do what they told ya. Now you do what they told ya. Now you do what they told ya. Now you do what they told ya.

Rage Against the Machine with Killing in the Name, and before that, Walk from Pantera. We're going to play out tonight with Bark at the Moon from Aussie. Thanks for listening. Take it easy. Hope you all have a good week. I'll be back on Wednesday night at 6 p.m. with Guilty Pleasures. Bye for now.

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Hello and welcome to Turner's Revolution here on Anchor Radio. I'm Paul Morris, live from North East Lincolnshire. Thank you for joining me. 2 hours of the best alternative music coming up from the last week. Just kicking off the show, well, we had the Sunday Mourners, Casey, Zed, Quinn and Max. And that was their latest release, In the Shadow of Your Ego. As usual, music from all over the world, like this next one from Australian band The Gnomes. Comes from their recently released EP More, a track called Thinking,

Newcastle five-piece Park View and Pavement. The band will be appearing at the Why Not Festival in Derbyshire at the end of July. Before that, they've got four live dates. This Saturday, they play the Old Blue Last in London, the Grove in Newcastle on the 31st of May, and two more dates in Newcastle, Freight Island on the 16th of June, and Xerox, that's on the 25th of July. Hello to Nicholas. He's just tuned in. Hope you enjoy the show. The states now, six beats from Portland, Oregon, Buddy Wycoop and Nouveau Rich.

featuring three members of recently disbanded October Drift: Kieran Roy on vocals guitar, Daniel Young guitar, and Chris Holmes on drums. That was Rejoice in 4K and Freaking Me Out. This is Brighton Trio, Cry Sometimes. You can see it recently announced Night Currents Festival in the Wedgwood Rooms in Portsmouth on October 3rd. This is the current one, Sorry.

0: It's Cry Sometimes, a track called Sorry.
1: This is Attentive Revolution's EP of the Week.
0: Yeah, EP of the Week. This week comes from a Bolton band, Florentines, who I thought were the best band I saw live last year when I saw them in Scunthorpe. The band, well, that's made up of Will Trainsmith on lead vocals, Luke Holding on lead guitar, Harry Stubbs, he is on bass, and Liam Fiddy, he is on drums. The new EP, their second that is entitled Breaking News. Six tracks on the EP, of which I'll play three during the show. And this is the first, A Step in the Right Direction.

us, Wigan band Stanleys and Never Like You. The band we play in the Noisy Weekend in Liverpool. That's on the 23rd of May. Remember, if you want to hear the show again, it gets repeated every Friday. That's between 3 p.m. and 5 p.m. Or if you're here and hear it sooner, pop along to our homepage, anger.radio, and then click on the Mixcloud tab. The show's normally up about, well, an hour after the show. So, yeah, at about 10 p.m, it should be up and running. And whilst you're on the homepage, why not join our WatchTrack group as well? Join allow you to interact with other listeners and presenters, and you can also comment on the show if you so wish. Right, next up, a Belfast four-piece. They're called Disorder. The band formed in 2022 and feature David England on lead vocals, Ewan McCara on lead guitar, Jack Porter on bass, and Michael Tinnerly on drums. This is their first release for well over a year. It's a track called Icarus.

Staying in Ireland, this time Southern Ireland, that was Bleach 93 from Dublin, and no surprise, it's from their new self-titled EP. The band are actually on tour at the moment. Tonight they're in Sheffield, tomorrow they're in Manchester, and then on Thursday the 21st they're in Southampton, Bristol the 23rd, and Nottingham the 24th. Big hello to Bryony, who's just tuned in. This is the first release of the year for London band Hadda B, and a track called High Noon.

There's a debut single from Healing Power of Horses, and I Wait, I Sink. Don't know a lot much about them, actually. All I do know, they're a duo, come from Cambridgeshire, and are playing the Club Cheek in London with RIP Magic on June the 12th. Apart from that, I know nothing at all. A quick hello to Mark, just tuned in. The apology on this all afternoon because my show had to start 3 minutes late. Never a problem. Right, lots of bands from across the Atlantic now. This band from Seattle in Washington. Played on the show before, Teddy Health. Just released their second album. It's called Green World Image. And from it, this track, Yassify Me.

The first of three tracks from Belgium on tonight's show, that was Lightspeed and a track called Once. Now, if you want to message me personally with new music, you can now do so by emailing me with Anchor Radio. 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Managed to 5B Dead Slittos just released their debut album, Bodge Job. I played a track from the album a couple of weeks ago, and here's another one, Fart Nubella.

A belt of a tune from Stoke-on-Trent, that was Sarkoline and a track called I Want More. Right, off to Belgium again. The Prikowski and a track called House of Work.

EP breaking news, that was Undiscovered Colours. I said earlier how good they were live, and they've got some live dates coming up. They're playing Bristol's Exchange, that is going to be this Wednesday. They're playing the Camden Assembly in London this Friday, 22nd of May, and then in Newcastle Xerox on the 27th of May. But this is called Cardiff 4-piece Shell. Just released his second EP with Love From, from the EP, 44 Miles.

London band House Arrest and No Shame At All. And just to let you know, after this show, the Pink Lady is coming up with Bryony and Jane. And at 10 p.m, a rerun of Rhino's Full Metal Racket. That was from Friday night. Right, this is London's Violet Ultra Ray and a track called Stellar Dreams.

That was Madeleine Powers, better known as Rage Flower, a singer-songwriter from Sydney, Australia, with a track called Push Pin. Right, next up, Bottle Rockets from Glasgow, consisting of vocalist Kenzie Murray, guitarist John Tamarini, bassist Andrew Cummins, drummer Sam Ray. The quartet released their debut EP, Father's Daughter, on Friday, and this is the track from it, a track called Home.

From Denver, Colorado, that was Wave Decay and Violet. Love that track. Don't forget, if you want to keep up my favourite tracks of the week on Spotify, you can go to my page, Alternative Tracks, which is all one word. Right, so I'm playing three tracks on the show from Belgium. I think it's only fair. I'll play a track from a Dutch band. It's also got Paul in the title as well. Flatio is a trio from Rotterdam with a very original sound. This is called Plasticine Paul.

blessed live, find your way, grow.

Leeds band The Wyandotte Birds and Children Who Never. They are Ben, Croyd, Matt and Ollie, and have been around since, well, the early 2000s. They play in the Grindhouse in Leeds on May the 30th, by the way. We're off to the States again. Day Fiction, Richmond, Virginia, they come from. I've played them before. They've just released a new EP, Divine Intermission. And this, from it, is Castles.

Sophia and the Antoinettes and Naked Chess. I'm not sure the bishop would approve all that checkmating. Bit of a chess joke there. Right, it's from their new EP, Leaving the House is a Performance. Tomorrow night, they play the Deaf Institute in Manchester. And the following night, Hoxton Hall, which is in London. Right, this is the third and final track from Belgium, Ila, spelled I-L-A, and a track called In My Heart.

Another one of those bands you must see live. They're the 3210s. The last time I saw them, they did an amazing cover version of Hot Chocolate's You Sexy Thing. It really was quite amazing. Anyway, that's the band's first release, well, for over 2.5 years, and a track called A.D. Right, Whole Band Life will be releasing their fourth album, Abstract Natural, on 19th of June. And they've also announced some live dates in October, where they'll be playing Newcastle, Lincoln, Hebden Bridge, London, Southampton, Bristol, then Leeds. And from that forthcoming album, this is Wild Grasses.

number 7443. I'm an artist with no name, but she's much better than me. And I just don't.

The final track from my EP of the week, Breaking News from the Florentines, that was a Madeline. And the final track from across the pond, this is Touch Girl Apple Blossom with a track from their new album, Graceful, that came out on Friday. This is Heart Go.

That was M-O-T-H-E-R, Mother, and My Love. It was from their self-titled debut EP. And that's about it. Thanks so much for listening. Hope you enjoyed the show. Thanks, as always, to Anchor Radio for letting me do what I do. Remember, if you want to hear the show again, or you missed the start of the show, you can hear it again on Friday. That's between 3 and 5. Or alternatively, pop along to our Mixcloud from our homepage. Next up at 9 p.m, Jane and Bryony with Pink Ladies. And at 10 p.m, a rerun of Rhino's Full Metal Racket. Now, I'm back next Monday, same time, same place. And just leaves me to say, take care of yourself, and especially the people around you. Now, today marks the 46th anniversary of the passing of a lead singer from one of the most influential bands of the last 50 years, in my opinion. I'm talking, of course, of Ian Curtis and Joy Division. And I thought I'd play a track from them to end the show. This is 24 Hours. Have a great week, and it's au revoir from me.

0: 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Rhino's Rage. Metal Scream. Full Metal Racket's darkest dream. It's loud, it's proud, it's Rhino's Full Metal Racket. 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
2: 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Thank you to Miss Marie for the last 2 hours, and for the next 2 hours here, you've got all the new releases of the day from the world of metal. Well, not all of them, otherwise it'll be a hell of a lot longer than 2 hours. We're going to kick off with a brand new one from the Cancer Bats.

Cancer Bats with Stay Stuck. That's a brand new release from them from their upcoming album Give Me Dirt for release in August this year. Next up, this is a new one from Converge. This is Doom and Gloom. Shout out to Nick on the chat. Thanks for joining me. Shout out to everybody else who's listening. Hope you all had a good day and you all enjoy the next couple of hours.

0: 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Next up, Helsinki Intersection Mindfuck from Lupin Earl, brand new from them.
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1: 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The horns are up.

That's Water of the Crow. That's a brand new one from Black Royal. Before that was Helsinki Intersection Mindfuck from Lupin Arrow. That's a brand new one from them. What a brilliant name for a song. Next up, Stone Cold Anger from Propane.

Brand new one from Gozu, that's Killer Can. And before that, Stone Cold Anger from Propane, new one from them. Next up, from Madball, this is a new one, Rebel Kids.

0: That's Brick by Brick, Take the Name from Hawk. That's a new one. Before that, Moonlight Hysteria from Balmora, which almost sounds like a whiskey. Brand new one from them.
1: This is Anchor.

That was Turidan from Mork. Before that, Ride the White Storm from Atavistia. Brand new. Before that, Legacy of the Blood King from Blood God, Debauchery. And before that, to you, author of My Fate, Fires in the Distance. Brand new one from them. Next up, brand new one from Cobra Mouth. This is Cesspit.

Brand new from Cobermouth and Aaron Green. 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Next up, Blood Defecation from NHL Fan 90.

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1: 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Next up, once I clear my throat.

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0: From the shadows of the night comes the beast that breaks the silence. Full Metal Racket with Ryder!
1: We have a jingle problem, which is rather annoying. That wasn't the jingle I was meant to play. It was meant to be another one, which was completely appropriate to the song that just played. Let me try one more time. Hold on.
0: From the shadows of the night. Come. It's loud, it's proud.
1: Bloody hell! See, when your computer crashes and you lose all your jingles and then you reprogram them all in different places. Yeah, that's just what's considered bloody annoying. I did have a cracking jingle which involved graveyards. And considering that last song was from Dark Throne called They Found One of My Graves, it would have been appropriate. But the moment's gone. Before that was Iron Grip, brand new one from Narrator. Next up, Roses and Rotting Corpses from Carn Effects. The Rotting Corpses are feeding the roses along with my dead jingles.

It's Rhino's Full Metal Racket on Anchor Radio. Well, from the shadows of the night comes the beast that breaks the silence.

Yes! Found the bloody thing eventually. This is the sword from Melting, brand new. And if your sword melts, well, you're fucked.

This is a new one from Government Fallen, Yoth Aria, Heret. And before that, The Sword, the new one from Melting. And before that was a collection of jingles from Monkey Paws. Next up is the new one from Guttrek to Me, called, wait for it, Eating Six Humans by Daylight.

0: sir. I'm trying, sir.
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That's a new one from Gutrectomy called Eating Six Humans by Daylight. This is a new one from Benediction, Jungle Rot, Horrors Vile.

0: That's a new one from Genghis Tron as Born Prey. Before that, Horror's Vile Jungle Rot, a new one from Benediction. I think we've got Gremlins. Next up, new one from 100 Demons, Hoxenhammer.
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100 Demons with their new one, Hawks and Hammer. In about 10 minutes, you've got Question ATL with questionable content. Until then, another new release. This one, Taylor Barber Frontiers SEUL.

Taylor Barber with Frontiers, S-E-U-L, brand new one from them. Next up, you have got Everything I Need to Know, the new one from Crowquill. And then in roughly 10 minutes from now, Question ATL will hopefully be here. He wasn't here last week, and you had to suffer me doing Motown and hip-hop. Rhino doing Motown and hip-hop. I'm pretty sure Question will be here tonight. I'm hoping so, because otherwise it's more Rhino doing more

Card Up, the new one from the Fallen Prophets. Next up, top of the hour, Question ATL, questionable content. Take it easy, thanks for listening. I'll be back in the morning with Rock and Rise at 8 a.m.

circle of nerves, and you won. Self-destruction is a gift. Well, that's it for me. Thanks for listening. I'll be back in the morning, 8 o'clock with Rock and Rise. I'm going to play out with... Dance with Monsters. Achiavelle, who knows? Dance with Monsters. Brand new one from AK something, bloody, bloody, bloody, blah. Bye for now.